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He is nominated for Best R&B Male Artist and Best Album at the BET Awards. That's Leon Thomas. Right now, Drake, Janet, you better be STFUing. Keep it loud. This is Astro 2 East.

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It is the BET Awards. He's nominated for two. He has Best Male R&B and Best Album. Remember last year he performed on like the newcomer stage. Right now, Leon.

0: 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Everybody's situation's different. Like, I ain't got no kids. I just got two Frenchies. So clearly we can't fly. Right now, give you on Jezebel.
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1: I talk to you all the time about Geminis. He is one, a June Gemini that's crazy, but we like him. But another one we got to give shout outs to is Tupac today. Man, rest in peace. 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

Jackson's number one for hip-hop and R&B. Real 105.1. Again, Gemini season. I just found out Thames was one. Shout out to her. Her birthday was last week. So we are giving her flowers again today. Right now it's Rain Dance with Dave and Thames. 3 minutes ago, Don Toliver, Juvie's up next.

Real 105.1, Jackson's number one for hip-hop and R&B. 3 minutes for that to Chris. I got Normani up next, so do Kehlani after that. If you got something you want to get on, just shout out at me, A-S-H-L-E-E, on air. 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
1: I used to think about immature things. 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
1: What's up, it's Ariel with you on this Tuesday morning. I don't know about you, but I am celebrating Juneteenth all week long. G Herbo still headed in your direction right now. LMA 100. Thanks so much for listening.

Jackson's number one for hip-hop and R&B, Real 105.1. What's up, it's Ariel with you on this Tuesday morning. 21 Savage still headed in your direction, and Thug's next album, I blame Mariah for. We'll get into that next.

0: 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What's up, Zario? Let's keep this music rolling. Mariah the Scientist after T.I.
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105.1. What's up? It's Ariel. This morning, you can listen to The Breakfast Club. The best of the best is on The Breakfast Club right here on Real 105.1.

0: 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Dave and Tim's going to keep that music rolling on our Tuesday morning together. What's up? It's Ariel. Real quick, just because I want to kind of clear up anything, misconceptions, they happen sometimes, especially when we read something wrong. A fan page, a Ciara fan page, reposted a picture of Jay-Z and Future Wilson, you know, Russell Wilson, little boy. Yeah, together. And you remember in that song where Jay-Z on Kill Jay-Z was like, you know, in the future, somebody playing football with your son. It's a Russell Wilson, you know, shout out. Anyway, they said that Ciara reposted the picture with the line, "She would never do something so messy. I would." The lady didn't do that. Her Stan account did. Love that for them, though.
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Real 105.1, Jackson's number one for hip-hop and R&B. What's up, it's Ariel with you on this Juneteenth Tuesday, even though the actual date is Friday. That's right, though. Cardi B is

Hit 105.1. What's up? It's Ariel. Shout out to Canton. What's up? Thank you so much for tapping in. We're Jackson's number one for hip hop and R&B. Real 105.1.

Jackson's number one for hip-hop and R&B, Real 105.1. What's up? It's Ariel. Now, we want to help you celebrate Dad the right way with our Ultimate Father's Day Contest. 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And all you got to do is hit us up on the talkback mic with the key phrase, "My dad is the ultimate father." 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
5: All right, they do have a flood watch in effect now for the area through Friday morning, so take that into account. We do have some pretty wet roadways because of the rain. The drive on eastbound 20 Clinton to Jackson right now is just under 10 minutes. The westbound 20 ride, Brandon to Jackson, is just over 10 minutes. Eastbound 2220 to Pearl and Clinton Stack, just over a five-minute ride. I'm Alan Beebe, Time Saver Traffic.
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22: Good Tuesday morning. It's a soggy start with widespread heavy rain across the area that will continue throughout the morning hours. For this afternoon, rain looks a little bit more scattered with some thunderstorms in the mix. The rain either way will be heavy, and on top of what we received yesterday, there is a moderate risk for some flash flooding for today. We'll continue to monitor flash flooding throughout the week with heavy tropical rain to come. I'm meteorologist Megan Hanna with Storm Team 12, exclusive local station for Live Powerball and Mega Million Drawings.
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0: into this. 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
9: 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The street's going to remain open during most of the work, with brief closures expected, and the project will run through September. It's wet out there, so drive safely. 55 northbound and southbound Canton to Jackson Drive. Just under 25 minutes. I'm Alan Beebe, Time Saver Traffic.
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Project X, this ain't what you want. This ain't what you want. This ain't what you want. This ain't what you want. This ain't what you want. This ain't what you want. This ain't what you want. This ain't what you want. This ain't what you want. This ain't what you want. This ain't what you want. This ain't what you want. This ain't what you want. This ain't what you want. This ain't what you want. This ain't what you want. This ain't what you want. This ain't what you want. This ain't what you want. This ain't what you want. This ain't what you want. This ain't what you want. This ain't what you want. This ain't what you want. This ain't what you want. This ain't what you want. This ain't what you want. This ain't what you want. This ain't what you want. This ain't what you want. This ain't what you want. This ain't what you want. This ain't what you want. This ain't what you want. This ain't what you want. This ain't what you want. This ain't what you want. This ain't what you want. This ain't what you want. This ain't what you want. This ain't what you want. This ain't what you want. This ain't what you want. This ain't what you want. This ain't what you want. This ain't what you want. This ain't what you

0: 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Real 105.1.
1: Hey. Oh, yeah. Cold world. Oh, yeah. Yeah, this is for all the fans that waited, the that hated. Oh.

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17: It's been a soaking start to our Tuesday. Heavy, widespread rain will continue throughout the late morning hours. By the afternoon, rain will become more scattered and lighten up through the evening commute. Temperatures will only heat up to the upper 70s come this afternoon, but still very high humidity sticks around. Scattered storms for your Wednesday before heavy rain comes in for Thursday. Even some strong storms possible. Flash flooding continues to be a daily threat. I'm meteorologist Megan Hanna with Storm Team 12, exclusive local station for live Powerball and Mega Million drawings.
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1: They say it's truth in the rumors.
2: From industry shade to all the gossip. Talk to me. Angela's spilling that yee tea.
0: Talk to him. It's Way Up with Angela Yee. I'm here with B-Dot.
3: Good job, B-Dot.
4: Yo.
0: All right, and let's get into some of this yee tea. We got to get into this right away because you came in here furious that people are upset about Jay-Z. Now, Jay-Z has a Target deal for Reasonable Doubt exclusive. It's an exclusive vinyl that's going to be sold through a deal only with Target. And people don't like this because of Target's pulling back its DEI efforts after Donald Trump's win in the election. And I see

0: So, about last night. Here's how it went down.
1: All right, it's Way Up with Angela Yee and me and my guy B-Dot
2: here
1: today.
2: Good job, B-Dot.
3: Yeah.
1: I'm getting under your skin today, B-Dot. What'd you do last night?
3: I didn't do much last night, but I was just celebrating the weekend. I had a long weekend with the Knicks win. I went to the layout gathering in Brooklyn.
1: That's a big picnic in Fort Greene Park.
3: Yep, that was fun. Then I went to Spike Lee's block party down the block.
1: That was right around the corner from where the layout was.
3: Exactly. So, you know, I was outside. There's a lot of crop tops and colonizers.
1: It is the time right now for all of these outdoor events.
3: Yeah.
1: While everybody was doing that, the layout and all of that, I was actually at the Tribeca Film Festival. I went to go see this movie called The Tropic Sun and His Eyes. And it was in the International Narrative Competition.
3: What's it about?
1: So basically, it's a young man returning to Haiti to reconnect with his estranged father. And there is a kid, like a quote-unquote street kid, that won't stop following him. He has a camera. I think he's only like 12 years old. Mm. And he's just a kid that like lives in the street. And he helps him find a shortcut to go through to find his father who's dying. And so the two of them form this friendship, and he learns a lot about himself during that time. It was sweet, though. You'll cry when you see it. But the whole thing was in Haitian Creole, so there were English subtitles.
3: Okay.
1: So I had to... But, you know, it was good. You know how sometimes you're watching a movie that's good and you don't feel like you're reading it?
3: Yeah.
1: That's how it felt. Like, you were just flowing along with it.
3: Did you feel like you could speak Creole afterward?
1: No. But I will say that I don't go to the movies that much, so it was nice to actually be in the movie theater and watching this. And shout out to Notori Lewis and Tatu. They're actually executive producers on the movie as well. And then Wyclef showed up at the end.
3: Of course, Wyclef had to be there.
1: To have a conversation with the director and the main character, Steven St. John. So shout out to all of them for doing that. It was beautiful. I've never been to Haiti. And so this whole thing also kind of, Haiti's also kind of a character in this because you get to see so many different areas and made me want to go there. But I would say one thing I was thinking while I was watching this movie is how here, if you don't know somebody, you don't talk to them, you mind your business.
3: Right.
1: But there, this young kid, like he would just be jumping in the water with kids if he saw them playing and all of a sudden they're friends. I feel like we didn't grow up like that.
3: You definitely didn't.
1: Yeah. So I enjoyed watching that. Now, another thing I want to talk about, because in this room, everybody was discussing different good luck charms that they have.
3: Yeah.
1: And with the Knicks winning, I know you were excited.
3: Super.
1: Jordan Woods, she had this orange purse. Did you see it?
3: Yeah, everybody
1: was saying was good luck.
3: Is it sold out yet?
1: I feel like people were saying that she should have had it available for purchase. So I don't know what the deal is with that.
3: Got it.
1: But a lot of people said that purse was good luck.
3: Mm-hmm.
1: And so I want to ask if you have a good luck charm that you carry.
3: No, I don't. I got to think about it. I don't think I carry anything that's a good luck charm.
1: Because everyone in this room has something.
3: Do you have something?
1: Actually, and I hate that I'm not wearing it now, but I'm going to talk about it when we come back. But it's interesting. 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It's Way Up.
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23: It's been a soaking start to our Tuesday. Heavy, widespread rain will continue throughout the late morning hours. By the afternoon, rain will become more scattered and lighten up through the evening commute. Temperatures will only heat up to the upper 70s come this afternoon, but still very high humidity sticks around. Scattered storms for your Wednesday before heavy rain comes in for Thursday. Even some strong storms possible. Flash flooding continues to be a daily threat. I'm meteorologist Megan Hanna with Storm Team 12, exclusive local station for live Powerball and Mega Million drawings.
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14: It's been a soaking start to our Tuesday. Heavy, widespread rain will continue throughout the late morning hours. By the afternoon, rain will become more scattered and lighten up through the evening commute. Temperatures will only heat up to the upper 70s come this afternoon, but still very high humidity sticks around. Scattered storms for your Wednesday before heavy rain comes in for Thursday. Even some strong storms possible. Flash flooding continues to be a daily threat. I'm meteorologist Megan Hanna with Storm Team 12, exclusive local station for live Powerball and Mega Million drawings.
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1: This is the news that relates to you. These stories are flying under the radar.
2: All right, it's Way Up with Angela Yee. It's me and B-Dot.
3: Good job, B-Dot.
4: Yes, it is.
2: And let's go under the radar.
4: Let's go.
2: Grammy Awards, they have updated their rules, and they've also added to their categories. And that's because of the new members. They give their responses to what's going on. So the next show is going to be February 7th next year.
4: All right.
2: There's five new categories in the Latin, Asian, pop, and R&B genres. Also, there's some updates, including the Best New Artist and Best Album categories.
4: What's the update?
2: Now, Best New Artist is traditionally the most controversial award.
4: Mm-hmm.
2: So new is always like, is that person really a new artist?
4: Yeah.
2: So
4: sometimes a person's out for like 3 years and all of a sudden they're out for the Best New Artist category.
2: Yeah, so they now have they formed a Best New Artist Task Force. So they reviewed the current guidelines and category description to determine if anything needed to be refreshed or changed. So it's going to allow more flexibility and reflect the reality that artist development looks different than it did even a few years ago.
4: That should just be a cutoff. Let's keep it real simple.
2: So, Best R&B Collaboration, that category is a new category. Also, Best Latin Song, that's a new category as well.
4: Bad Bunny's winning everything.
2: You know, according to the voting process updates, Best New Artists. So, an artist, the amount of times that you can be submitted for that increased from 3 to 4.
4: Interesting.
2: Right? So, that also provides greater clarity around an artist's impact. Also, album eligibility. Now, the threshold of new recordings required on an eligible album is lowered from 75% to 66% because a lot of times people couldn't submit to be eligible. And then, yeah, so just a few different things that you can go take a look at so you can see all those changes if you care.
4: Right. The Grammys always doing something new. Remember they implemented the new best album cover last category?
2: Oh, who won that?
4: Tyler, the Creator.
2: Oh, okay. I'm not mad at that.
4: Yeah.
2: People take a lot of care in things like that.
4: That's
2: so
4: true.
2: To celebrate all of that, I'm not mad at it. All right. Now, Nara Organics has recalled their organic baby formula sold nationwide in Target stores and online Saturday. There was an outbreak of infant botulism, according to federal authorities. I think it's Jay-Z's fault.
4: It's Jay-Z's fault, right? Yeah. Blame Jig Man.
2: But the three babies between 2 and 5 months became ill. And they were hospitalized and treated, so they are fine now. But if you have that formula, you're urged to stop using it immediately.
4: Right.
2: Constipation, poor feeding, drooping eyelids, weak muscle tone, those are some of the signs.
4: Well, I'm hungry.
2: And that is your Under the Radar. We do have the Way Up Mix at the top of the hour. Plus, Tanisa Welch is going to be joining us. The woman behind the BMF Empire is the name of her memoir. And when I tell you she's got some stories that she's never told before, she's going to tell some of them on here on Way Up with Angela Yee.
4: Who knew?
2: One in particular, she's like, I've never discussed this before.
4: Wow.
2: All right, it's Way Up.
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0: hoes, yeah, cause I'm right here with me. Off a fifth of him, getting picked up with my twin. Got a backwood full of Zop and a bankroll full of beans.
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5: We have ongoing construction work on I-20 westbound between Edwards and Flowers. The right lane is blocked. Also, watch for bridge repair work on Highway 149 in Simpson County at Teapot Road. And ongoing construction on Highway 51. And also construction on Old Byram Road at I-55.
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18: It's been a soaking start to our Tuesday. Heavy, widespread rain will continue throughout the late morning hours. By the afternoon, rain will become more scattered and lighten up through the evening commute. Temperatures will only heat up to the upper 70s come this afternoon, but still very high humidity sticks around. Scattered storms for your Wednesday before heavy rain comes in for Thursday. Even some strong storms possible. Flash flooding continues to be a daily threat. I'm meteorologist Megan Hanna with Storm Team 12, exclusive local station for live Powerball and Mega Million drawings.
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Palmer Show, and somebody just asked us, is he too good to be true? But we'll tell you what he had to say about his relationship with Sierra and also with Little Future. It's Way Up.

0: It's Way Up with Angela Yee. I'm here with my guy, B-Dot.
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2: Where else would I be?
0: Where else, right? Now, let's talk about Russell Wilson and Ciara. Okay. They were on Kiki Palmer's show. Baby, this is Kiki. And one thing Russell talked about is he was not planning on being in a relationship until he met Ciara. Here's what he said.
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5: 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I'm on Super Bowl. I'm like, I'm going to be single for about 10 years. You know, and then you're going to marry your best friend, that whole thing. 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
8: We've got some construction going on Old Highway 80 in both directions, 1 mile east of Highway 22. Also, construction work is continuing on Old Byram Road at I-55. There's also construction west on I-20. Between Edwards and Flowers, the right lane is blocked. If you see traffic problems, dial pound 250, keyword Mississippi traffic. I'm Lisa Bakke with Time Saver Traffic.
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tell me who you're loyal to. Is it money, is it fame, is it weed, is it drink? Is it coming down with the loud pipes in the rain? Big chillin' only for the power in your name. 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
9: It's been a soaking start to our Tuesday. Heavy, widespread rain will continue throughout the late morning hours. By the afternoon, rain will become more scattered and lighten up through the evening commute. Temperatures will only heat up to the upper 70s come this afternoon, but still very high humidity sticks around. Scattered storms for your Wednesday before heavy rain comes in for Thursday. Even some strong storms possible. Flash flooding continues to be a daily threat. I'm meteorologist Megan Hanna with Storm Team 12, exclusive local station for live Powerball and Mega Million drawings.
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3: What's up? It's Way Up with Angela Yee. I'm here with B-Dot.
4: Yeah.
3: Feels good, B-Dot. We got Juneteenth on Friday. The Knicks parade coming on Thursday.
4: What a time to be alive.
3: What a time. Who would have thunk it?
4: Right.
3: But again, thank you to Tanisha Welch for joining us, the first lady of BMF. And you can check out her memoir as well. But for sure, watch that full, quite engaging interview on my YouTube channel, Way Up with Yee. You'll hear some never-before-told stories. BMF is so fascinating to people.
4: It is.
3: And to hear about it from her point of view, because she was there from the onset of when everything was going down, and she's got a lot of stories that they probably would never tell.
4: We love a good underworld story.
3: We do, right?
4: Yeah.
3: I can't wait till yours comes out.
4: Uh-oh.
3: Again, thank you to everybody who was listening today. Tomorrow's a Wealth Wednesday, so that's going to be a fun one. But this is your show, so you have the last word.
5: This is MVB, and I want to get way up. I need me some THC. Please get back at me with some of that THC.
6: 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My name's Anthony. 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
22: It's been a soaking start to our Tuesday. Heavy, widespread rain will continue throughout the late morning hours. By the afternoon, rain will become more scattered and lighten up through the evening commute. Temperatures will only heat up to the upper 70s come this afternoon, but still very high humidity sticks around. Scattered storms for your Wednesday before heavy rain comes in for Thursday. Even some strong storms possible. Flash flooding continues to be a daily threat. I'm meteorologist Megan Hanna with Storm Team 12, exclusive local station for live Powerball and Mega Million drawings.
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Mariah the Scientist and Kali Uchis. Is it a crime? Waking you up with the Breakfast Club. We are your number one for hip hop and R&B. Wild 106.3. Welcome to the Big Joe Show. Good afternoon. I am your ride along Joe King, checking in with you on this terrific Tuesday afternoon. 16th day of the sixth month. What it do, Jackson and surrounding areas? We are officially up in this joint, rolling our way through this week, trying to get to the weekend, man.

0: is vegetables. 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Is watermelon a vegetable? No, watermelon is a fruit because it has seeds, right? I guess. I don't know. It's just delicious. Anyway, Father's Day is also this weekend, this Sunday. So keep it right here. I tell you how you can actually get your dad in on the ultimate Father's Day giveaway. All right? Straight ahead, Leon Thomas Mudd is on deck. We are Real 105.1. Let's go.
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0: in black and white. 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

0: 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Johnny Vegas, I Want You Back is on the way. And I know we got a lot going on this week, especially this weekend. But don't forget, Sunday is Father's Day, man. You know, and if you're trying to find the right thing to get your dad, we are giving you a chance to get in on the Ultimate Father's Day Contest. We've got over $3,600 in prizes to give away, including a Barca Lounger recliner from Ross Furniture, a Born to Pop cooler basket, an Interstate Battery gift basket, gift cards from Soup City, Rapid Oil Change, Wingstop, Fleetway has a $100 gas card for you. 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

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And make sure you catch the crew tomorrow morning. They kick off the show right here between 5:30 and 6 a.m. And yo, if you ain't out and about and you got Netflix, you can actually check them out live streaming on Netflix now. That's where the Breakfast Club is also posted up, man, on our station and on Netflix as well. Hey, straight ahead, I got a few cleaning mistakes that you might be making that's making your home dirtier. It's Brent Fires, Butterflies. 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Good afternoon. Let's go.

Nicki Minaj, Moment for Life, wrapping up nonstop music. We are Jackson's number one for hip-hop and R&B, Real 105.1. Joe King rolling with you inside the Big Joe Show. Straight ahead, got Kendrick Lamar and SZA on deck. And speaking of Nicki Minaj, she recently weighed in on one of the music's longest conspiracy theories, man. She was on the Bryce Crawford podcast and basically asked whether or not she believes the Illuminati is real. While she did stop short of confirming the existence.

Chris Brown and B. Tilla, it depends. We are Jackson's number one for hip-hop and R&B, Real 105.1. And hopefully, I'll have details on how you can win a pair of passes to see Chris Brown and Usher. You know, they're on tour right now. Anyway, coming up in two songs, I've got a few cleaning mistakes that are making your home

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We are Jackson's number one for hip hop and R&B. Real 105.1. Still to come this hour. We're gonna throw it back with Mario right now. Here's Dave and Tim's Rain Dance. We are Real 105.1.

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